Thank you.

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0: my thoughts were, and I was grounded in terms of my religion. I was a little bit apprehensive, but I knew that if I did the things that I was supposed to do and the things that I had been trained for, and with God's help, I would be just fine. I was very lucky. I was a battalion medical records statistician and administrator, so I was not involved in the fighting at all. And in fact, I went to Korea. I was only in Vietnam for about 3 months, temporary duty. Really, I, again, just had a lot of self-confidence and just knew that whatever we needed to do as a team, that I would do it and that I would be safe. But as a team member, just the fellows that I worked with was good for me. What was it like to be in the Middle East? It was fascinating. And it was fascinating, and if I might, I will give you a short story. When I was a kid, I grew up in a very small, bucolic, semi-rural community. And I had a world map in my bedroom, and I used to ask my father sometimes, why are we here? And I had an aunt who also had traveled extensively in Europe during World War II and the Korean War. And I thought to myself, when I get grown and when I get out of college and so forth, I would like to do the same thing. The Middle East was very different from anything that I had ever experienced. Their way of life pretty much centered around their religion, Islam, and they were, for the most part, Wahhabis. I never will forget the first time that I saw them pray in unison. I wasn't quite sure what to do, but I enjoyed the food, I enjoyed the culture, I enjoyed the fact that it was warm all the time. We would go swimming out at our company beach. We had a swimming pool at our residence, and the working conditions were very, very good, and the money was great.
1: What was it like traveling so much? Did you have to change your religion?
0: No, I did not have to change my religion. Traveling was always, shall we say, a rather arduous exercise because we had nine bags and two trunks because we only came home once a year. So we had to pack a lot, leaving Jeddah and then the long flight home, because we would stop usually in London or New York, and then New York to Kansas City. So it was quite an ordeal, but a fun ordeal because we always got to see family when we came home, and we looked forward, you know, to going back.
1: When you traveled, what was your favorite place that you ever traveled to?
0: I have two. One would be Morocco, and the other would be the Greek islands. The Greek islands are like none that I have ever seen on the face of this earth. They are utterly spectacular, picturesque, great food, great people, just a wonderful, great food, great people, just a wonderful, wonderful place to visit.
1: Thank you.

0: one of the canons of law that we have here in America, a parliamentary system like they have in Great Britain. So there's a lot of history, and as far as Western civilization is concerned, the Greeks and the Romans actually put it together. In other words, they were the beginnings of law and other things in society that we Westerners really now take for granted.
1: Thank you so much for interviewing you today.
0: You're quite welcome. It was my pleasure, and I hope that when you become an adult, you too will travel the world.

0: driver having us headed toward extinction is industrial civilization. And there are several self-reinforcing feedback loops that have been triggered. There are several consequences we've learned about within the last few years, including a 40-year lag between carbon dioxide emissions and temperature rise. And so because of the combinations of these various aspects of climate change, it's increasingly clear to me that we have triggered events that will lead to our own demise in the relatively near term. As Goethe said some 200 years ago, none are more in play than those who falsely believe they are free. And that's where we are.
1: So love is the antithesis of hate.
0: Get a job so they can make money, so they can pay for their housing and for their food and for their gas. So they can go to their job, so they can make money, so they can pay for their food, housing, and gas.
2: I'm going to this address.
0: So they can go to their jobs. So they can make money. So they can pay for their food, housing, gasoline.

0: having to make money. In the end, what we remember, as near as I can tell, the final hour or weeks are relatively few moments. And hopefully those moments we remember are joyful and joy-filled, not moments of despair, anxiety, anger, frustration, and so on.
1: English. Tonight,

In the astrophysical domain, we've made rapid progress.

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0: and set our course for Mars.
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2: Adam, Charlie, Adam.

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The swing pain gave it and such fun is to the roll and it's pretty big how they run. When they hear the trouble guns because the western folks so low. Way in the high school, the how they run when they hear the smallest guns because the western folks told them.

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0: W1 said what?
1: Yeah, okay, very good, Bill. W1 said Y and 0 T. For the south coast of UK. And outstanding job, Bill. You're by far the loudest station I can hear coming from your side at this time. A little bit early, so you're a front runner today. Very early at 10 o'clock. Normally around about 11 o'clock, I start to hear you quite well. I haven't heard you so much in the mornings, but I haven't heard much of the Americas either. But the long path to ZL has been very good. I know a lot of you guys there are facing... I haven't heard Roger at all. I've actually tried to contact him with no joy. I haven't even seen him posted on the cluster. But maybe he'll turn up tonight, I don't know. But conditions look to be quite good, Bill. And you're definitely heading this way into Europe 100%.
2: Shauna, it's fucking after 7:30. You're not at the farm, and there's no answer there, and there's obviously you're not at home. Where the fuck are you? Call me at double V as soon as you get this message, okay? Bye.
3: No.
4: Hello?
5: Hello, Thakur.
4: Yeah.
5: I left again.
4: Yeah.
5: You're meeting me at 2 o'clock, isn't it?
4: I'm go.
5: Not sure.
4: Listen, make it earlier because I don't want them people to tie me up with their work because some of them just tell me no for my in-law. Them people, you don't know how they is.
5: Uh-huh.
4: I might ask them and they will say no, so I'm not sure.
5: Okay, but tomorrow when you are coming, you bring your collective agreement. Of course, you always carry with you anyway.
4: Yeah, all right.
5: Okay, and tell that fellow Afzal Hosan Bucks also.
4: Okay.
5: You told him that to come?
4: Yeah, give him the address, the phone number, everything.
5: Okay, and tell him to...
4: Bel Air Hotel, eh? Belfield and 27?
5: Yeah, Belfield and 27. Ask him to bring his collective agreement.
4: You go down 27?
5: Go down to 27, turn on right, Belfield. Or if you're coming from Dairy Road...
4: No. You take not 27, take 427 North.
5: Huh?
4: 427 North, like you're going in the airport.
5: 427 North, Airport Road.
4: No, here, man. You listening?
5: Yeah.
4: You take 427 North. You pass the airport.
5: Yes.
4: You keep on going like you're going to Woodbine Race Track.
5: Yeah, go to Woodbine Race Cross.
4: Okay. Mm. You get that Dairy Road, you get 27, you make a left.
5: Yeah.
4: And you go down, you cross fringe, and then it have Belfield Road, did I Belfield?
5: Yeah. But even if you come to Atwell Drive.
4: No, where you going Atwell? You go 427 until you reach Finch. 427 North, not 27. 427, the highway.
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0: All right, mate, we're sounding good. The camera's lovely this evening. And great for tax, so let's carry on. And I'll be back.
8: Hello. Hello.
9: All right, very good. Good to hear you coming through, and thank you for the indications on the audio. But, I do have it a little bit high here, HI, and I have moved with frequency to try to get as close as I can without confusing people. All right, 73's M0KPD, W1 said what? CQ, W1 said what? The one with the Victor in it?

0: back heel of the Whiskey One as Rosie Bonnier.
1: All right, Angelo, or Angie, you're 59 into Rhode Island, and it's very nice to hear you coming through. We just got home from work, and we're very happy to have beautiful propagation and a lot of activity on the band. I had a sneeze. Tango 77, Lima Alpha, W1, said what?
0: Thank you, John.
1: 73s, we're making an audio recording. CQ, W1 said what? Ending hotel.
2: Those on the middle earth.

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Come back to the ship. Boat 6. Attention, boat 6. This is the captain. Boat 6, return to the ship. This is the captain. Mr. Boxall, come round to the starboard gangway doors to take on additional passengers.

Smeltak Nirgne Snemeltagolai Neofagrup Nedagolai Sialos Nirgu ich Vishnation Vassar Velustan Yenetsanomasu Nirgus Nirgmor Regim to get Spares for Nishna Says the effect of the old with the sun Sir, thank you, thank you, Ool, no, well, I fit it So I don't know, Ool, still me Cost, sir, is serf, the ass, and you must net Well, I net near new ship Basil, though, sir Ool, boys, ma Sir, you're a dolph Sooner, steal, professor, sir, is to a life, you was Well, I saw, me Well, I not, that's all Scaffeid. Zog, Professor Wolfdop. Zog, beside net on our feelings and us. Nay, well, I know. Even the near bounty. Near the smiths. Then we. Hobarshin is on. Well, I. Muscats was no, I even shoot. Nay, even shoot. Get us this up. Still no. Add off of null. 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

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Ruben, Timmer, Paul, Truus, Guillaume. Four, three, seven, three, four, three, seven, three, three, five, five, five, two, three.

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0: Yeah.
1: Okay, if Nurn's mom calls.
0: Yeah.
1: Okay, could you just say that we stepped out for a walk?
0: Why?
1: Yeah, and that we're supposed to be there.

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0: I'm having fun here on the phone.
1: That was a dirty trick.
2: Well, he just called me at 5:30 and told me he loved me and he's going to leave you and he wants me back, darling. So good luck. This is Sophie, your cut-off bitch.
3: Tonight.
4: I've already sown, you know, and I just want to apologize for all the wrong things I've done and, you know, all the hard times I've given you. As much as all that. I'm sorry, and it was from the 23rd of July. I will be more loyal and faithful to you. You can depend on me, you can trust me on this, okay? If my apology is accepted, I would be very thankful.
5: Call me. Busy?
6: And I tell you, who you mean? I tell you, I don't have your number, I tell you.
5: You don't have my number, how you don't have my number?
6: I lost my phone book, I don't know where the hell I lost. Yeah, so, and I tell you, that guy called Fazalan. He wanted your number.
5: Okay.
6: And you say he called me the next day, but he didn't call me.
5: Oh.
6: That night when you come, the demo was in the plane when I went there already.
5: Oh, they've been in the plane?
6: Yeah, Freddy said they were in the plane.
5: Okay, okay, uh-huh.
6: They were right, because when I went, everybody bought already.
5: All right, okay. All right, fine. Something?
6: Oh, not too bad.
5: You going to walk today?
6: Yeah, I had a good walk just now.
5: Okay, uh-huh. All right, sir. Yeah. What happened to Nagi, boy?
6: I don't know, boy. Hey, let me see your number.
5: Yeah, take it down now. You got it there?
6: Yeah. 416. Where is it?
5: 248.
6: 248.
5: Mm-hmm. 4153.
6: 4153. Yes, no, let me call you back. This machine running. Hang on.
5: Alright, okay, bye.

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5 1 8 8 0 3

0: fit as part of the middle and side over on Collington. That's a jam on Collington now. Up and after that. We come back up and after that. My father, two grown, come over back on the middle and see us bring us back to the Yankees. Bring us back to the Yankees, back to the same little thing. Then we come back right to the island. Home to the island. We right there up to now. Yeah. Over on Collington after the Yankee said Bay Pond. And after I took Bay Pond, after Master Dog, two Brown and Sloman come on the lane for us that night. And take us right back once in Kelima to the same place and after time. Then when I was in the house, take care of the children in the morning, get up, put on the children's coffee, wash the children. Then I put the tablecloth upon the table and get the Latin for them to the tablecloth. Then I get the knife and fork and plate, put them upon the table, then I put the water going to kick into Mother Rhino. Mother Rhino did it, but what I did not do. And we are looking for master and company, etc. Yes. They are doing the field, they are doing the field. All, couldn't do no more but that. Eddie Musa Baptist. My mother of 19 was all dead, all destroyed, but there's no one scattered. So that's the only one I see. That was before you were married. Couldn't tell you, but he sometimes sent eyes in me. Couldn't tell you how much I learned to hear. Yeah. And all the old ones there.
1: Oh, boy. Yes, yes, yes, yes, yes, yes, yes, yes, yes, yes, yes, yes, yes, yes, yes, yes, yes, yes, yes, yes, yes, yes, yes, yes, yes, yes, yes, yes, yes, yes, yes, yes, yes, yes, yes, yes, yes, yes, yes, yes, yes, yes, yes, yes, yes, yes, yes, yes, yes, yes, yes, yes, yes, yes, yes, yes, yes, yes, yes, yes, yes, yes, yes, yes, yes, yes, yes, yes, yes, yes, yes, yes, yes, yes, yes, yes, yes, yes, yes, yes, yes, yes, yes, yes, yes, yes, yes, yes, yes, yes, yes, yes, yes, yes, yes, yes, yes, yes, yes, yes, yes, yes, yes, yes, yes, yes, yes, yes, yes, yes, yes, yes, yes, yes, yes, yes, yes, yes, yes, yes, yes, yes, yes, yes, yes, yes

the streets, and they come across to some people overly critical of the main profession. But it's hard for me to ignore or accept things that are not done the right way. I pride myself on the fact that if I'm responsible for doing something, you can be sure I'll do it right. I sometimes have feelings of resentment when people don't try to do things properly, or when people act irresponsibly or unfairly, although I usually try not to show it to them openly. For me, it is usually work before pleasure, and I suppress my desires as necessary to get the work done.

The moon is usually just before closing, and I suspect no desire has been exercised to get

I have five internal standards for correctness, and I expect myself to live up to those standards. It's easy for me to see what's wrong with this, if they are, and to see how they can be improved. And it comes off to some people who are really sick and may need protection. It helps me to ignore their acceptance and not want to find it. I pride myself in the fact that if I'm responsible for doing something, you can be sure I'll do it right. I sometimes have feelings of resentment when people don't try to do things properly, or when people ask irresponsibly and unfairly, although I do think that I'm not afraid.

0: I have 5 internal standards to fit, and I expect myself to live up to those standards. It's easy for me to see what wrong with things that there are, and to see how they could be improved. And I come across to some people overly critical of the learning profession. But it's hard for me to ignore their acceptance and not find the right way. I pride myself on the fact that if I'm responsible for doing something, you can be sure I'll do it right. I sometimes have feelings of resentment when people don't try to do things properly, or when people act irresponsibly or unfairly, although I usually try not to show it to them openly. For me, it is usually work before pleasure, and I suppress my desires as necessary to get the work done.
1: Come in, have some beer. No butter. When I was in that railroad track, and thought I'd back in my life, who took the engine?

7, 6. 5, 8, 2, 6, 7. 3, 0, 5, 4, 3. 2, 6, 4, 6, 5. 6, 8, 0, 0, 4. 8, 5, 4, 6, 5. 1, 8, 2, 4, 4. 4, 7, 5, 0, 9.

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0: There were a lot of artists, even at that time, in Woodstock, and they were incensed. They were in an uproar over the performance. And afterwards, John opened the floor to questions, and one of the artists got up and said, "Good people of Woodstock, I think we should run these people out of town."
1: Delayed.

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0: if I go with you again, I'm going to the same place again. The man I'm working now, I'm from this land, in the long run. I said, that's exactly what you ought to be doing. Put you to work. I'm telling them now, people, that it's right in the spirit of God, because it's so wrong. And that's so fine. Bro, it is. Bless me. And I tell you, those people these days, the young folks, ain't taking time, is it?
1: No.
0: Ain't taking time.

0: all of it, part of it. I might get to dig and find some more stuff. If there's something, give me a call, and I'll let you know what I've got, or I'd say, give me their number. I can check some pictures of what they want to see, you know, or whatever.
1: Okay.
0: All right, I'll see you, Bob. Behave yourself.
1: All right, see you. Now, Nate. The hospital is scared plus weekly roof.
2: Whenever it rains, I think of you.

0: you?
1: What, man?
0: Look at that black brother looking so mean.
1: Look like he's carrying a can of gasoline.
0: Listen, brother, let me pull your coat. That's no way to have a black revolt.
1: See that brother across the street selling those Muhammad speaks? Go talk to him. Let him run it down. Don't try to burn up half the town. Uh-oh, here comes a man. And you standing here with that can in your hand.
0: Drop it, brother, like I asked you to. And let the brother run it down to you.
2: Sticks and stones and kerosene. Coke bottles filled with gasoline. Bricks and bats and bicycle chains. With tools like these, what could you possibly hope to gain?
1: Burning and looting and cries of black power, black power. All types of war cries, the soul brother will holler.
2: Brother, try and think like a wise man. How much black power can you hold in a can?
0: Hey!

0: soul brothers claim to have the right thing.
1: Listen to me, brother, and try to understand that what the so-called Negro needs is a divine plan.
2: 9,000 miles and 400 years from home. That's an awful long time for anybody to be gone.
1: Brother, do you realize that you are the maker and the owner of this earth, and it is that time in history for the American so-called Negro's rebirth?
0: Let us unite and get some land to call our own that we can live on long after Whitey is gone.

0: with that gasoline. Brother, Whitey'll blow you right off the scene.
1: Black Power has a beautiful sound, and I know you love it. So, why not join the originator of it?
2: A savior has been born to deliver us from this hell. You don't have to die or rot away in some jail. Hurry, black man, fly to your own. For if we unite behind the messenger, we can hurry on home. Because the time is here when we are catching pure hell. Now it has been prophesied that his number is counted. But it's not too late if you follow Messenger Muhammad. What more could you want than freedom, justice, and equality? After being raped and exploited and hung from a tree? None but our Savior could come to this civilization and raise up a messenger to build a righteous nation. Instead of getting worked up on Sunday to hear Tom preach, visit Muhammad's mosque and hear Brother Minister teach. Now, being a Muslim, my flag always hangs high. The sun, moon, and stars that you see in the sky.
0: Follow the messenger, brother. His black power is divine. Run, fly to him, because you don't have much time.

On the piano, we have Mr. Keith Gottschall. On the drums on stage left, Mr. Mickey Hart. On bass and vocals, Mr. Philip Lesh. On rhythm guitar and vocals, Mr. Bob Weir. On the drums on stage right, Mr. Bill Kreutzmann. On the vocals, Mrs. Donna Jean Gacho. On lead guitar and vocals, Mr. Jerry Garcia. Will you welcome, please, the Grateful Dead.

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Somebody tells you to stop getting more money, bro.

Hello, hello. You're with Oysama, Jewels of Thought Radio on the beautiful, beautiful Radio Alara. Back again for another month. Super excited to be here with you and really grateful for you all for sticking with me. We'll be going through a 1 hour journey through sound. We're going to go through some deeper electronic, afro, house, techno-esque kind of territories today. Really grateful to be here and really grateful for you all for being here with me. Stick with us for the next hour. Jewels of Thought, you're with Oysama on Radio.

We started off the show with an incredible Julian Dine rework of African Vibration, a track called Hindi, into Nicola Cruz, Jokoto Toko and Pita, into one of my favorite modern Afrobeat, electro, Afro soul, Afro house records from Afro Buddha meets Kakat Sisi drummers, Obame, into that latest tune, which is an absolute monster, from a group called Dun Dun Dun, a tune called Future Hope featuring Nadim Din Gabisi. Stick with us, plenty more to come. Jules of Thought Radio, you're with Oysama on Radio.

That brings us to the end of this month's show. It's been an absolute pleasure, as always, to be with you. Can't wait to see you again next month. Jewels of Thought Radio, you're with Oisema on the beautiful, beautiful Radio Alara. Take care of yourselves. 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

It's me again, Yumna, and this set is dedicated to the insanity of life. 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Love you all.

All right, party people. Another edition of Channel Surfing. Number 25 for those who are counting. That's the name of the show. My name is Small Change. Coming at you from the heart of the evil empire known as the United States in Hudson, New York, a couple hours north of New York City. Broadcasting in Bethlehem, Palestine, and around the world via the great Radio Alhara. I'm here fourth Tuesdays with some music and propaganda, the good kind, of course, mostly music. We go through our usual myriad of styles, starting off with some soul and funk, moving into disco, some dance music, reggae, little bass music to take us out, and some various interviews and snippets I grabbed from the internet, sort of thrown around in there. So hope you enjoy. We're here fourth Tuesdays again on the great Radio Alhara. The name of the show is Channel Surfing. My name is Small Change. Enjoy.

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my peace. 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I've got so much to gain, so I'ma eat. Larry told me keep going. Jay Worthy told me stay peak. No roof, new keys. New situations, new scenes. 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I was dancing with the devil, and then he turned me to a rebel. Surprising what they do for a shekel. It was dog eat dog. 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

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I had a realization, my net worth's crazy. I'm leveraging daily, strictly present where it pays me. Unless I'm giving out game cheese. 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

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I know not what it was nor why, for usually I'm quite shy, but from the moment I saw you, I knew that I needed you in my life. 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

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I know not what it was nor why, for usually I'm quite shy. I said, let's go back to my place for some coffee. You frowned and said, boy, kiss me, buddy. I felt so ashamed, I did not even notice when your bus came.

Yeah, yeah, yeah, yeah, yeah, yeah, yeah, yeah, yeah, yeah, yeah, yeah, yeah, yeah, yeah, yeah, yeah, yeah, yeah, yeah, yeah, yeah, yeah, yeah, yeah, yeah, yeah, yeah, yeah, yeah, yeah, yeah, yeah, yeah, yeah, yeah, yeah, yeah, yeah, yeah, yeah, yeah, yeah, yeah, yeah, yeah, yeah, yeah, yeah, yeah, yeah, yeah, yeah, yeah, yeah, yeah, yeah, yeah, yeah, yeah, yeah, yeah, yeah, yeah, yeah, yeah, yeah, yeah, yeah, yeah, yeah, yeah, yeah, yeah, yeah, yeah, yeah, yeah, yeah, yeah, yeah, yeah, yeah, yeah, yeah, yeah, yeah, yeah, yeah, yeah, yeah, yeah, yeah, yeah, yeah, yeah, yeah, yeah, yeah, yeah, yeah,

Perhaps not.

the whole world is now getting a dose of soul. That's right. You don't have to worry if you're shy or bold. You see, it's mighty good

I was in my home with my two Steinway pianos, grande Steinways, 9-footers that I love. And it's just Saturday morning.

That was a great Moroccan Swiss record by Abdul Wahab Dukaili. This is Natalie Shooter from the Beirut Groove Collective, recording out of Nottingham in these days of lockdown.

سكر حنطاوي

That was the Jordanian-Syrian singer Mayada, sister of the great Tarub. 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

That was Sata Sata by Ada. And before that, we had Nune by Addis Hamandian. Two great Armenian records made in Lebanon in the 1960s.

0: Okay.
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0: along the line. 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I'm your partner. Don't know. Okay, I don't remember. My birth of us. We do not have to have I'm not going to have like this. I'm a part of the partnership. But I like you as a person. I'm concerned. I really do. I wish there wasn't, but like I've told you before, though, you need some assistance. It all beat off because I was talking to you. It was not a planned thing. I just sat down, I'd taken cake pans up, I took his money up back for the drinks, and we started talking. It was not a planned thing. I did not say anything to Rick's face that I have not told you to your face. I have told you that I think you need some help. I have told you I would go to the doctor. I told you I would drive you. I didn't tell you. I've told you that this crap with Trish is a bunch of junk. That Trish is not after Rick.
1: I never knew anyway that the Trish was after Rick. I have been that stupid and separated. There is no sexuality.
0: I don't mean that. But you're talking about the chatting and her being under his spell and all that kind of stuff. That's bunk, Susan. And to get all upset over the things that you got upset for, it's not doing you any good to tear yourself apart like this.
1: I may have been in the past.
0: What do you expect you and me to do in the future? I'm not going to operate under the thing of these short answers. I'm not going to do it. Life is too short. I like you. I'm not against you in any way, shape, or form. I want you to be happy. And you've got to be happy before you can make anybody else happy. It comes from within.

Isn't a ballroom, it's not my thing. I had that picture probably. I love you like a sister, and I think you're drowning. It makes a great deal of things. I keep saying it to me. I

Yo, you've been tuned into Warp Sensory Imaging with Kira. Next up, out of Chihuahua, Mexico, we have Haro and the guest mix. Keep it locked.